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0: What's up, guys? This is Kurt, and that was Max and Sam performing Demons by Imagine Dragons. I hope you guys liked it. If you did, it's on iTunes. I'll put the link to that down below. And as always, there's more stuff coming soon, guys, so I will see you then. Bye.
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0: As you know, we have a municipal election coming up in May, and Folked Up Radio is pleased to offer all candidates in the River Valley area between Grand Falls and Woodstock the opportunity to come on air, show off their previous experience, and what their current platforms are as a candidate. We have 10 prepared questions that we'll present to all candidates in advance, so they're well prepped. Any follow-up questions, of course, will be off the cuff. If you are a candidate and you're interested in taking us up on this offer, simply reach out to us on Facebook or send an email to info@folkeduprradio.ca or send a contact form through our website as well.
1: We're good, guys. Thank you. All right. Here we go. This is just like heaven, Steve.

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0: Whatever it is you love, Paramount Plus has a mountain of it. 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
1: We reached our last song for the night, and we want to thank everybody for being here. We hope you enjoyed yourselves as much as we always.

0: 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Thank you very much. 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
1: 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Good night. Take care.
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1: Hello, good people. My name is Bosco Baker. This is my song submission for the songwriting competition from Gems on VHS, Gems in the Rough 2021. Here we are. This one's called Reel It In.

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2: How you doing?

0: 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A very good evening, Caroline.
1: Thank you.
2: Well, alrighty, y'all. Back in the canteen. I hope you're doing well. Come here, boo. Come here. Come say hi. Or no. All right.

cross that river. Gonna catch tomorrow now. You're gonna wanna hold me just like I've always told you.

Folked Up Records is proud to present our second pub event at the Basala Inn and Restaurant. On Thursday, May the 21st, Colin Fowley from Fredericton will be appearing solo. Showtime is at 7 p.m. with the doors opening at 6.

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1: Though you and I are getting so much clearer,

that old timey is turning into Americana all over the place. It's going to be perfect weather this weekend. 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Hey, don't do anything I wouldn't do.

Folked Up Records is proud to present our second pub event at the Basala Inn and Restaurant. 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

0: 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So, Isaac Gillespie, Flash and Company, and thank all of you guys for being here tonight, man.
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2: All right. 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I'm Bosco Baker. 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

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On est la disque avant. We do have CDs for sale. 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
1: Yeah, they're all for the girls. But this one's for the girls.

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Nice crowd like you, just slipping out for a little while.

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Kathleen.

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2: This is called El Dorado. He's a man-sized El Dorado, inspired by a gentleman that uses cheese whiz in his hair to great effect. El Dorado. It's also a British TV program about a gentleman that wakes up and dreams that he was sucking on his own penis and wondered if that made him gay. Actually, later on, discovered that no, he was just vain.

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Yeah, kind of a moody piece.

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0: From Feature Story News in Paris, I'm Ross Cullen. The US will begin guiding stranded tankers through the Strait of Hormuz on Monday. President Trump warned Iran that if it tries to interfere, it will be met with military force. In a lengthy social media post, the US leader claimed countries from all over the world were asking him to intervene. Here's our US correspondent Tony Waterman in Washington.
1: President Trump has framed this as a humanitarian gesture to free up ships and crews that have been stranded for months. But U.S. naval escorts transiting through the strait would also be a direct challenge to Iran's control over it and risks kicking off a new front in the war. On Saturday, the deputy speaker of Iran's parliament, Ali Nikzad, said Tehran will not step back from the waterway and that the strait will not return to its pre-war state. President Trump claims talks with Iran are very positive, even after rejecting its latest proposal. Iran says it's now reviewing the U.S.'s response to its 14-point peace offer.
0: Most Asian markets traded higher on Monday, helped by the tech sector. President Donald Trump's commitment to guide ships through the Strait of Hormuz helped bring down oil prices. Laura Westbrook reports from Hong Kong.
2: Benchmark indexes in South Korea and Taiwan both jumped more than 3%, boosted by AI-related stocks. Meanwhile, the global oil benchmark Brent crude hovered at around $107 a barrel. The United States is maintaining a blockade of Iranian ports, and Tehran is keeping the Strait of Hormuz effectively closed. There was optimism in markets after President Donald Trump said the U.S. will begin guiding ships not involved in the Iran conflict through the Strait of Hormuz from Monday, but a senior Iranian official warns that Tehran would consider any U.S. interference in the strait a ceasefire breach. Analysts are watching for concrete moves in resolving the situation in the strait, warning of the impact of a prolonged Middle East conflict on the global economy if oil prices stay elevated.
0: German Chancellor Friedrich Merz has tried to dial down the tensions with President Trump, telling German media that he will not give up on the transatlantic relationship. The U.S. president has called for 5,000 U.S. troops to be withdrawn from Germany as his frustration grows over a perceived lack of support from U.S. allies. Here's FSN's Mitch McCann.
3: After posting online that the U.S. is considering a reduction in American troops in Germany, Mr. Trump doubled down when speaking to reporters, saying they haven't been exactly on board, adding when asked if he would cut troops in Italy and Spain, "Why shouldn't I? Italy has not been of any help. Spain has been horrible, absolutely." The U.S. launched its joint attack on Iran without notifying most of its allies, and most European partners have refused to become directly involved in the conflict.
0: That's the latest Feature Story News. This is Ross Cullen reporting from Paris.
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his old guitar. I've told it far, know she's sometimes out of tune. She earns her keep each time she speaks in the dance halls and bar rooms. There ain't an hour that old wildwood flower don't procure a little smile. I guess that's how it's always been, or at least for a long while. It never fails, and the world ails you, throws you to the ground. Some old song, forgotten long ago, comes back around. Picks you up, dusts you off in an old analog style. Guess that's how it's always been, or at least

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For any man who works his hands knows true reward and trial. I guess that's how it's always been, or at least for a long while. 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I guess that's how it's always been, or at least

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We are definitely in this together. 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It is a good place to be. I know that we're in this whole thing together. And that is one thing they didn't count on. The power of you and me. Now, it is up to each and every one of us, of course. 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And whatever weakness we have, we'll see it clearer than we ever have before.

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1: Ephraim Zimbalist Jr. Ladies and gentlemen, Jerry Garcia. 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
1: Go ahead, Russell. There's an old man in the foothills, and if he ain't dead, he's living there still. Of them little cutting horses all his life. That's a high dollar habit he don't mind. He's financed building songs and losing wives. Won't get much on mountain time except the older, the bigger high. He got to fill the big empty with little songs. There's a lady on the high line, she's fighting drought in her own mind. Day by day, she's been losing to the wind. Cause between the price of feed and the moisture she don't see, the gal considers selling out or pitting in. Might not see a soul for days on them high and lonesome plains. You got to fill the big empty with little songs. You got to fill the big empty

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Back when cars ran on gasoline. 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

0: From Feature Story News in London, I'm Simon Guitan. The United States is rejecting claims that one of its vessels in the Strait of Hormuz was hit by two missiles. Mitch McCann reports.
1: On Monday, the FARS news agency, which is linked to the Islamic Revolutionary Guard, claimed that two missiles struck a US warship as it attempted to enter the Strait of Hormuz. US Central Command denied this, posting online that no US Navy ships had been struck. It said US forces are supporting what it called Project Freedom and are enforcing the naval blockade on Iranian ports. It comes after President Trump revealed on Sunday that the US Navy would start guiding stranded vessels through the strait, something likely to be fraught with danger, given the IRCG has a number of small armed vessels known as fast boats in the area. Mitch McCann, New York.
0: NATO begins large-scale military drills in Lithuania on the border with Russia. Iron Wolf 2026 exercises are aimed at strengthening NATO's eastern flank amid rising tensions with Russia. Daria Bundachuk reports.
2: NATO's two-week tactical field exercise began in eastern Lithuania on the border with Russia. The drills involve some 2,500 troops and over 300 pieces of equipment, including Air Force helicopters. This is part of NATO's efforts to enhance coordination between the member states as well as partner countries like the United Kingdom. Moscow accused NATO countries of practicing scenarios for isolating the Russian exclave region of Kaliningrad, bordering Lithuania and Poland, in the event of a further escalation in relations between Russia and the West. Daria Bondarchuk, Moscow.
0: European Union officials have described Donald Trump's latest tariff threats as unacceptable. The US president has threatened to raise duties on European cars to 25%, accusing the EU of failing to implement a trade agreement brokered last year. William Denslow reports.
3: The chair of the European Parliament's International Trade Committee says President Trump's threats are unacceptable, accusing the US of breaking its commitments. The EU delayed ratifying its trade deal with the US at the start of the year, amid a spat with Washington over control of Greenland. The Trump administration has also criticised Europe's stance on the Iran war and plans to withdraw 5,000 US troops from Germany. William Denslow, Brussels.
0: Three people have died and at least three more are seriously ill following an outbreak of hantavirus on an Atlantic cruise ship. Nearly 150 people remain trapped on the ship, which is currently off the coast of Cape Verde. A British man in critical condition has been transferred to a hospital in South Africa. Stuart Smith reports.
4: Three people have already died from the suspected hantavirus outbreak and two crew members on the ship are unwell, according to the Dutch travel company Oceanside Expeditions. They have told the estimated 150 passengers still on board to respect social distancing, wear masks and avoid contact with other guests. The ship is currently off the coast of Cape Verde, an island chain off the west coast of Africa, but authorities there are not letting the passengers disembark, according to local media.
0: From Bureaus Worldwide, this is FSN.

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As you know, we have a municipal election coming up in May, and Folked Up Radio is pleased to offer all candidates in the River Valley area between Grand Falls and Woodstock the opportunity to come on air, show off their previous experience, and what their current platforms are as a candidate. We have 10 prepared questions that we'll present to all candidates in advance, so they're well prepped. Any follow-up questions, of course, will be off the cuff. If you are a candidate and you're interested in taking us up on this offer, simply reach out to us on Facebook or send an email to info@folkeduprradio.ca or send a contact form through our website as well.

0: especially if he is a man who studies pornographic magazines and videos, or suggested pictures. 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

Now don't forget to visit the waterkeeper on your way out this evening. The waterkeeper will tell you how to win your lakes and rivers back. They're yours. And yours too. It's springtime in Vienna. It works any time of the year, I find, don't you?

0: From Feature Story News in Washington, I'm Tony Waterman. President Donald Trump says the U.S. has destroyed seven Iranian fast boats that have tried to interfere with its efforts to guide ships through the Strait of Hormuz, something Iran has denied. In a social media post, the president also said Iran had damaged a South Korean cargo ship. U.S. Central Command says Iran has fired on U.S. warships in the Middle East, but rejected claims from an Iranian media agency that one of its vessels in the strait was hit by two missiles on Monday. FSN's Mitch McCann reports.
1: On Monday, the FARC news agency, which is linked to the Islamic Revolutionary Guard, claimed that two missiles struck a U.S. warship as it attempted to enter the Strait of Hormuz. U.S. Central Command denied this, posting online that no U.S. Navy ships had been struck. It said U.S. forces are supporting what it called Project Freedom and are enforcing the naval blockade on Iranian ports. It comes after President Trump revealed on Sunday that the U.S. Navy would start guiding stranded vessels through the strait, something likely to be fraught with danger, given the IRC. RCG has a number of small armed vessels known as fast boats in the area. The US and Iran are still reportedly exchanging options for an agreement to end the war, but President Trump continues to insist that the US has all the leverage.
0: Iran appears to be attacking not only ships at sea, but neighboring countries as well, threatening a shaky ceasefire that's been in place for nearly a month. The United Arab Emirates Ministry of Defense says it's responded to multiple missile and drone attacks from Iran and that a fire has broken out at one of its petroleum sites. Fears of an escalating conflict have sent oil prices surging. Treasury Secretary Scott Bessent acknowledged on Fox News Monday that this is impacting Americans, but insisted prices will fall fast once the war ends.
2: I am confident on the other side of this, the world's going to be awash in oil. That the UAE has come out of OPEC, they're going to be pumping more. You know, OPEC just announced they're going to be pumping more, and the U.S. has record crude deliveries.
0: The U.S. Supreme Court has temporarily restored access to the abortion pill mifepristone via telehealth and mail, pausing a lower court ruling that would have required in-person visits. The order from the top court allows pharmacy or mail order access without in-person doctor visits to continue for another week as lawyers send arguments to the court. Manufacturers of mifepristone argue that the drug is safe, but conservative states say mailing the drug weakens their abortion bans. Medication abortions using mifepristone now account for a majority of abortions in the U.S., blunting the impact of the overturning of Roe v. Wade in 2022. From bureaus worldwide, this is FSN.

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2: Thank you. 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
1: Go ahead, Russell.
2: There's an old man in the foothills, and if he ain't dead, he's living there still. Of them little cutting horses all his life. That's a high dollar habit he don't mind. He's financed building songs and losing wives. Won't get much on mountain time, except the older, the bigger high. He got to fill the big empty with little songs. There's a lady on the high line, she's fighting drought in her own mind. Day by day, she's been losing to the wind. Cause between the price of feed and the moisture she don't see, the gal considers selling out or pitting in. Might not see a soul for days on them high and lonesome plains. You got to fill the big empty with little songs. You got to fill the big empty

of the Philistines his soldiers to save. 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Puts the Pied Pipers in prison and fattens the slaves. Then sends them out to the jungle. Gypsy Davy with a blowtorch, he burns out their camps. With his faithful slave Pedro behind him, he tramps. With a fantastic collection of stamps to win friends and influence his

Hi, and thanks for joining me for today's episode of One Hit Wonders with me, Gord Cooper. This week it's got a bit of a twist. As a general rule, we do a mixture of One Hit Wonders from all decades. This week, I thought for a bit of a change, we would just do One Hit Wonders from the 1980s. So all these songs were One Hit Wonders in the 1980s. When I say One Hit Wonders, A, it was in the UK, and B, any other hit that they might have had that went into the charts certainly never got into the top 50. So generally speaking, these are their only and their biggest hits. You should know every one of them. On past shows, also, I've sort of tried to get some points off you by trying to play tracks that you wouldn't know the artists of, but you will know every single one of these. Start off today's show with Fiction Factory and Feels Like Heaven. This, A Little Bit of Ice House.

So you didn't have to be around in the 80s to recognize most of these songs, although the the older that you get from being sort of in the 80s means it's easier for you to work out who the artists are for each of the songs we're going to play on today's show. That was the Lotus Eaters and The First Picture of You. Before that, Dream Academy and Life in a Northern Town, Ice House with Hey Little Girl, and started off today's show, the show of course being UK One Hit Wonders, with the theme being all 80s One Hit Wonders, with Fiction Factory and Feels Like Heaven.

We're more or less at the halfway stage of today's show, the show being One Hit Wonders with me, Gord Cooper, where all the bands only had one major hit. In fact, in this show, all the bands only had one major hit in the 80s and were never really heard of again. They may have had minor hits that didn't even sort of reach the top 50 in the UK charts, but generally speaking, they're known for having this one big hit. You just heard Furniture and Brilliant Mind. Before that, Nena from Germany, of course, and 99 Red Balloons, and then the Icicle Works and Love is a Wonderful Colour. This is FR David.

Europop had its part to play in the 1980s, but unfortunately not enough that meant that the most of the artists from that genre had more than the one hit. And I got a couple more tracks from that genre coming up very shortly, but you just heard Ryan Paris and Dolce Vita. Before that, It's Immaterial with Driving Away From Home, and then F.R. David with Words, another Europop song. Talking of Europop, let's have a little bit more with this one from Desireless.

That's it. We've run out of time on today's edition of One Hit Wonders, or should I say UK One Hit Wonders, with me, Gord Cooper, the 80s edition. You've just heard Matthew Wilder with Break My Stride. Before that, Concan with I Beg Your Pardon, with a remix of Lynn Anderson's Rose Garden from the 70s. Before that, from Ireland, we had Baltimora and Tarzan Boy, and then Desireless with Voyage, Voyage. I'll be back same time, same place, same channel next week with what I would probably call a normal edition of UK One Hit Wonders, whatever normal may be. But I'm going to leave you with one more One Hit Wonders. I'm sure there's too many ones in there. One more One Hit Wonders from the 80s. This is Alphaville and Big in Japan. See you all again soon. Bye for now.